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0: No. 颜色不对，
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9: 想好摆位置的姿势。

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4: Can enhance flavor, and it can be used for things like preserving food, and tanning hides and other things. And salt is very important for communities that rely increasingly on agricultural products.Because if you don't eat a lot of animal meat, if you don't eat a lot of fish or other products that have salt within it, the salt content in one's food can be so low, if you're completely committed to a grain-based diet, for example, that it is not healthy. The site of Zhongba is a big mound made mostly of potsherds in a tributary to the Yangtze River. And by investigating carefully the many, many meters of salt production debris at the site, we could investigate the change over time in the tools that were used to evaporate salt out of solution. Fish bones were a very important part of this collection. Presumably people were eating a lot of fish, but also there was so much animal remains in these pits.It seemed to us that just like some of the salt was probably produced for communities beyond this small location, a small village at Zhongba. And I made an argument that one of the things that may have been done was the salt could have been used to salt meat and preserve it for transfer to other places, and also to make fish sauce or use the fish combined with salt in order to make condiments that could be then.Used for flavoring and also for other purposes in the cuisine of that area and beyond.
1: 刚才我们从动植物考古的角度认识了农业起源和食物全球化的链路。然而，有些动物的跨大陆传播啊，并非都是作为食物。